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0: I trust in you. 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Amen.
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1: 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Og karon sa detalye sa atong mga balita, gipabasura sa kampo ni Vice President Sara Duterte ang articles of impeachment. 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
2: Ipinababasura ni Vice President Sara Duterte sa Senate Impeachment Court ang Articles of Impeachment laban sa kanya dahil wala raw sapat na ebidensya para suportahan iyan. 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

0: The angel of the Lord declared unto Mary,
1: And she conceived by the Holy Spirit.
0: Hail Mary, full of grace, the Lord is with you. Blessed are you among women, and blessed is the fruit of your womb, Jesus.
1: Holy Mary, Mother of God, pray for us sinners, now and at the hour of our death. Amen.
0: Behold, the handmaid of the Lord.
1: Be it done unto me according to your word.
0: Hail Mary, full of grace, the Lord is with you. Blessed are you among women, and blessed is the fruit of your womb, Jesus.
1: Holy Mary, Mother of God, pray for us sinners, now and at the hour of our death. Amen.
0: And the Word was made flesh,
1: and dwelt among us.
0: Hail Mary, full of grace, the Lord is with you. Blessed are you among women, and blessed is the fruit of your womb, Jesus.
1: Holy Mary, Mother of God, pray for us sinners, now and at the hour of our death. Amen.
0: Pray for us, the Holy Mother of God,
1: that we may be made worthy of the promises of Christ.
0: Let us pray. Pour forth, we beseech you, O Lord, your grace into our hearts, that we to whom the incarnation of Christ, your Son, was made known by the message of an angel, may by his passion and cross be brought to the glory of his resurrection, through the same Christ our Lord. Amen. Glory be to the Father, and to the Son, and to the Holy Spirit.
1: As it was in the beginning, is now, and ever shall be, world without end. Amen.
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1: In the name of the Father, and of the Son, and of the Holy Spirit. Amen.
2: I believe in God, the Father Almighty, creator of heaven and earth. I believe in Jesus Christ, His only Son, our Lord. He was conceived by the power of the Holy Spirit, and born of the Virgin Mary. He suffered under Pontius Pilate, was crucified, died, and was buried. He descended into the dead. On the third day He rose again. He ascended into heaven, and is seated at the right hand of the Father. He will come again to judge the living and the dead. I believe in the Holy Spirit, the Holy Catholic Church, the communion of saints, the forgiveness of sins, the resurrection of the body, and the life everlasting. Amen.
3: Our Father in heaven, holy be your name. Your kingdom come, your will be done, on earth as it is in heaven.
1: Give us this day our daily bread, and forgive us our sins, as we forgive those who trespass against us. Do not bring us to the test, but deliver us from evil. Amen.
4: Hail Mary, full of grace, the Lord is with you. Blessed are you among women, and blessed is the fruit of thy womb, Jesus.
1: Holy Mary, Mother of God, pray for us sinners, now and at the hour of our death. Amen.
4: Hail Mary, full of grace, the Lord is with you. Blessed are you among women, and blessed is the fruit of thy womb, Jesus.
1: Holy Mary, Mother of God, pray for us sinners, now and at the hour of our death. Amen.
4: Hail Mary, full of grace, the Lord is with you. Blessed are you among women, and blessed is the fruit of thy womb, Jesus.
1: Holy Mary, Mother of God, pray for us sinners, now and at the hour of our death. Amen.
4: Glory be to the Father, and to the Son, and to the Holy Spirit.
1: As it was in the beginning,

0: The first sorrowful mystery is the agony of Jesus in the Garden of Gethsemane. Let us now ask Jesus to heal the memory of our past hurts. There are times, Lord, when we fail. We can take no more, and the loneliness and the pain but seems too much for us. What we do not do that you have did, we run up from the Father's will. And from your cross, we are ashamed even to remember. Jesus heals the memory of our past and the hearts of those we have hurt so deeply.
1: Our Father in heaven, holy be your name. Your kingdom come, your will be done on earth as it is in heaven.
2: Give us this day our daily bread, and forgive us our sins, as we forgive those who trespass against us. Do not bring us to the test, but deliver us from evil. Amen.
1: Hail Mary, full of grace, the Lord is with you. Blessed are you among women, and blessed is the fruit of thy womb, Jesus.
2: Holy Mary, Mother of God, pray for us sinners, now and at the hour of our death. Amen.
1: Hail Mary, full of grace, the Lord is with you. Blessed are you among women, and blessed is the fruit of thy womb, Jesus.
2: Holy Mary, Mother of God, pray for us sinners, now and at the hour of our death. Amen.
1: Hail Mary, full of grace, the Lord is with you. Blessed are you among women, and blessed is the fruit of thy womb, Jesus.
2: Holy Mary, Mother of God, pray for us sinners, now and at the hour of our death. Amen.
1: Hail Mary, full of grace, the Lord is with you. Blessed are you among women, and blessed is the fruit of thy womb, Jesus.
2: Holy Mary, Mother of God, pray for us sinners, now and at the hour of our death. Amen.
1: Hail Mary, full of grace, the Lord is with you. Blessed are you among women, and blessed is the fruit of thy womb, Jesus.
2: Holy Mary, Mother of God, pray for us sinners, now and at the hour of our death. Amen.
1: Hail Mary, full of grace, the Lord is with you. Blessed are you among women, and blessed is the fruit of thy womb, Jesus.
2: Holy Mary, Mother of God, pray for us sinners, now and at the hour of our death. Amen.
1: Hail Mary, full of grace, the Lord is with you. Blessed are you among women, and blessed is the fruit of thy womb, Jesus.
2: Holy Mary, Mother of God, pray for us sinners, now and at the hour of our death. Amen.
1: Hail Mary, full of grace, the Lord is with you. Blessed are you among women, and blessed is the fruit of thy womb, Jesus.
2: Holy Mary, Mother of God, pray for us sinners, now and at the hour of our death. Amen.
1: Hail Mary, full of grace, the Lord is with you. Blessed are you among women, and blessed is the fruit of thy womb, Jesus.
2: Holy Mary, Mother of God, pray for us sinners, now and at the hour of our death. Amen.
1: Hail Mary, full of grace, the Lord is with you. Blessed are you among women, and blessed is the fruit of thy womb, Jesus.
2: Holy Mary, Mother of God, pray for us sinners, now and at the hour of our death. Amen.
1: Glory be to the Father, and to the Son, and to the Holy Spirit.
2: As it was in the beginning, is now, and ever shall be, world without end. Amen.
1: O my Jesus, forgive us our sins, save us from the fires of hell, and lead all souls to heaven, especially those who need most of thy mercy. O Mary, conceived without original sin,
2: pray for us, our recourse to thee.

0: The second sorrowful mystery is the scourging of Jesus at the pillar. We pray for the victims of other people's sin. Lord Jesus, we still see you repeatedly beaten today. We see you in the frightened gills of the abused child and the demon's body with shattered emotions. We see you in the frail American child, in the divorced one, in the old going a lonely death. And Jesus, we see you in ourselves. Lord, to whom can we bring all this pain but not to you? Heal me and transmit me in your precious blood.
1: Our Father, who art in heaven, holy be your name, your kingdom come, thy will be done on earth as it is in heaven.
2: Give us this day our daily bread, and forgive us our sins, as we forgive those who sin against us. Do not bring us to test, but deliver us from evil. Amen.
3: Hail Mary, full of grace, the Lord is with you. Blessed are you among women, and blessed is the fruit of your womb, Jesus.
2: Holy Mary, Mother of God, pray for us sinners, now and at the hour of our death. Amen.
3: Hail Mary, full of grace, the Lord is with you. Blessed are you among women, and blessed is the fruit of your womb, Jesus.
2: Holy Mary, Mother of God, pray for us sinners, now and at the hour of our death. Amen.
3: Hail Mary, full of grace, the Lord is with you. Blessed are you among women, and blessed is the fruit of your womb, Jesus.
2: Holy Mary, Mother of God, pray for us sinners, now and at the hour of our death. Amen.
3: Hail Mary, full of grace, the Lord is with you. Blessed are you among women, and blessed is the fruit of your womb, Jesus.
4: Holy Mary, Mother of God, pray for us sinners, now and at the hour of our death. Amen.
3: Hail Mary, full of grace, the Lord is with you. Blessed are you among women, and blessed is the fruit of your womb, Jesus.
4: Holy Mary, Mother of God, pray for us sinners, now and at the hour of our death. Amen.
3: Hail Mary, full of grace, the Lord is with you. Blessed are you among women, and blessed is the fruit of your womb, Jesus.
4: Holy Mary, Mother of God, pray for us sinners, now and at the hour of our death. Amen.
3: Hail Mary, full of grace, the Lord is with you. Blessed are you among women, and blessed is the fruit of your womb, Jesus.
4: Holy Mary, Mother of God, pray for us sinners, now and at the hour of our death. Amen.
3: Hail Mary, full of grace, the Lord is with you. Blessed are you among women, and blessed is the fruit of your womb, Jesus.
4: Holy Mary, Mother of God, pray for us sinners, now and at the hour of our death. Amen.
3: Hail Mary, full of grace, the Lord is with you. Blessed are you among women, and blessed is the fruit of your womb, Jesus.
4: Glory, Holy Mary, Mother of God, pray for us sinners, now and at the hour of our death. Amen.
3: Glory be to the Father, and to the Son, and to the Holy Spirit.
4: As it was in the beginning, is now, and ever shall be, world without end. Amen.
3: O my Jesus, forgive us our sins.
4: Save us from the fires of hell,
3: and lead all souls to heaven, especially those who need most of your divine mercy.
4: Immaculate Heart of Mary,
3: pray for us.

0: The third sorrowful mystery is Jesus is crowned with thorns. Let us call to our mind the healing power of self-examination. Lord Jesus, we have crowned you with thorns many times through our simple pride, our arrogance, our disobedience, the propriety of our tongues, our lustful eye, our lying thought, restless castle, our neglect of the poor. Jesus, our true and only King, save us, forgive us, and heal us.
1: Our Father in heaven, holy be your name. Your kingdom come, your will be done on earth as it is in heaven.
2: Give us this day our daily bread, and forgive us our sins, as we forgive those who sin against us. And lead us, bring us to the test, but deliver us from evil. Amen.
1: Hail Mary, full of grace, the Lord is with you. Blessed are you among women, and blessed is the fruit of thy womb, Jesus.
2: Holy Mary, Mother of God, pray for us sinners, now and at the hour of our death. Amen.
1: Hail Mary, full of grace, the Lord is with you. Blessed are you among women, and blessed is the fruit of thy womb, Jesus.
2: Holy Mary, Mother of God, pray for us sinners, now and at the hour of our death. Amen.
1: Hail Mary, full of grace, the Lord is with you. Blessed are you among women, and blessed is the fruit of thy womb, Jesus.
2: Holy Mary, Mother of God, pray for us sinners, now and at the hour of our death. Amen.
1: Hail Mary, full of grace, the Lord is with you. Blessed are you among women, and blessed is the fruit of thy womb, Jesus.
2: Holy Mary, Mother of God, pray for us sinners, now and at the hour of our death. Amen.
1: Hail Mary, full of grace, the Lord is with you. Blessed are you among women, and blessed is the fruit of thy womb, Jesus.
2: Holy Mary, Mother of God, pray for us sinners, now and at the hour of our death. Amen.
1: Hail Mary, full of grace, the Lord is with you. Blessed are you among women, and blessed is the fruit of thy womb, Jesus.
2: Holy Mary, Mother of God, pray for us sinners, now and at the hour of our death. Amen.
1: Hail Mary, full of grace, the Lord is with you. Blessed are you among women, and blessed is the fruit of thy womb, Jesus.
2: Holy Mary, Mother of God, pray for us sinners, now and at the hour of our death. Amen.
1: Hail Mary, full of grace, the Lord is with you. Blessed are you among women, and blessed is the fruit of thy womb, Jesus.
2: Holy Mary, Mother of God, pray for us sinners, now and at the hour of our death. Amen.
1: Hail Mary, full of grace, the Lord is with you. Blessed are you among women, and blessed is the fruit of thy womb, Jesus.
2: Holy Mary, Mother of God, pray for us sinners, now and at the hour of our death. Amen.
1: Hail Mary, full of grace, the Lord is with you. Blessed are you among women, and blessed is the fruit of thy womb, Jesus.
2: Holy Mary, Mother of God, pray for us sinners, now and at the hour of our death. Amen.
1: Glory be to the Father, to the Son, and to the Holy Spirit.
2: As it was in the beginning, is now, and ever shall be.

0: sorrowful mystery is Jesus carries his cross. Let us pray for the healing of grief. You watch him. How could it be your beautiful son, whom everyone loved? He stops to look at you. His life flashes before your eyes. The child, the boy, the man. The fan you have that day in Cana, and the wine runs up. Who of you have passed by? Look and see, but there's any sorrow like my sorrow. O grieving Mother Mary, comfort me in my grief, that I too look up at my face, the hot tears, the pain of loss. Lead me to dawn of resurrection, for every tear will be wiped away.
1: Our Father, who art in heaven, holy be your name, your kingdom come, your will be done on earth as it is in heaven.
2: Give us this day our daily bread, and forgive us our sins, as we forgive those who sinned against us. Do not bring us to the test, but deliver us from evil. Amen.
1: Hail Mary, full of grace, the Lord is with you. Blessed are you among women, and blessed is the fruit of your womb, Jesus.
2: Holy Mary, Mother of God, pray for us sinners, now and at the hour of our death. Amen.
1: Hail Mary, full of grace, the Lord is with you. Blessed are you among women, and blessed is the fruit of your womb, Jesus.
2: Holy Mary, Mother of God, pray for us sinners, now and at the hour of our death. Amen.
1: Hail Mary, full of grace, the Lord is with you. Blessed are you among women, and blessed is the fruit of your womb, Jesus.
2: Holy Mary, Mother of God, pray for us sinners, now and at the hour of our death. Amen.
1: Hail Mary, full of grace, the Lord is with you. Blessed are you among women, and blessed is the fruit of your womb, Jesus.
2: Holy Mary, Mother of God, pray for us sinners, now and at the hour of our death. Amen.
1: Hail Mary, full of grace, the Lord is with you. Blessed are you among women, and blessed is the fruit of your womb, Jesus.
2: Holy Mary, Mother of God, pray for us sinners, now and at the hour of our death. Amen.
1: Hail Mary, full of grace, the Lord is with you. Blessed are you among women, and blessed is the fruit of your womb, Jesus.
2: Holy Mary, Mother of God, pray for us sinners, now and at the hour of our death. Amen.
1: Hail Mary, full of grace, the Lord is with you. Blessed are you among women, and blessed is the fruit of your womb, Jesus.
2: Holy Mary, Mother of God, pray for us sinners, now and at the hour of our death. Amen.
1: Hail Mary, full of grace, the Lord is with you. Blessed are you among women, and blessed is the fruit of thy womb, Jesus.
2: Holy Mary, Mother of God, pray for us sinners, now and at the hour of our death. Amen.
1: Hail Mary, full of grace, the Lord is with you. Blessed are you among women, and blessed is the fruit of thy womb, Jesus.
2: Holy Mary, Mother of God, pray for us sinners, now and at the hour of our death. Amen.
1: Hail Mary, full of grace, the Lord is with you. Blessed are you among women, and blessed is the fruit of your womb, Jesus.
2: Glory, Holy Mary, Mother of God, pray for us sinners, now and at the hour of our death. Amen.
1: Hail Mary, glory to the Father, and to the Son, and to the Holy Spirit.
2: As it was in the beginning, is now, and ever shall be, world without end. Amen.
1: O my Jesus, forgive us our sins, save us from the fires of hell, and lead all souls to heaven, especially those who need
2: most of your divine mercy. Immaculate Heart of Mary,
1: pray for us.

0: The fifth sorrowful mystery, Jesus died on the cross. You remember that the Eucharist is the source of all healing. We adore you, O Christ, and we bless you, because by your holy cross you have redeemed the world. Jesus, we thank you. Abide your cross and the resurrection. But you have set us free. We knew that there is no greater prayer of healing than the Holy Eucharist. Lord, heal us through the bread of life and comfort us by the power of your holy cross.
1: Our Father in heaven, holy be your name. Your kingdom come, your will be done on earth as it is in heaven.

0: Give us this day our daily bread, and forgive us our sins, as we forgive those who trespass against us. Do not bring us to the test, but deliver us from evil. Amen.
1: Hail Mary, full of grace, the Lord is with you. Blessed are you among women, and blessed is the fruit of thy womb, Jesus.
0: Holy Mary, Mother of God, pray for us sinners, now and at the hour of our death. Amen.
1: Hail Mary, full of grace, the Lord is with you. Blessed are you among women, and blessed is the fruit of thy womb, Jesus.
0: Holy Mary, Mother of God, pray for us sinners, now and at the hour of our death. Amen.
1: Hail Mary, full of grace, the Lord is with you. Blessed are you among women, and blessed is the fruit of thy womb, Jesus.
0: Holy Mary, Mother of God, pray for us sinners, now and at the hour of our death. Amen.
1: Hail Mary, full of grace, the Lord is with you. Blessed are you among women, and blessed is the fruit of thy womb, Jesus.
0: Holy Mary, Mother of God, pray for us sinners, now and at the hour of our death. Amen.
1: Hail Mary, full of grace, the Lord is with you. Blessed are you among women, and blessed is the fruit of thy womb, Jesus.
0: Holy Mary, Mother of God, pray for us sinners, now and at the hour of our death. Amen.
1: Hail Mary, full of grace, the Lord is with you. Blessed are you among women, and blessed is the fruit of thy womb, Jesus.
0: Holy Mary, Mother of God, pray for us sinners, now and at the hour of our death. Amen.
1: Hail Mary, full of grace, the Lord is with you. Blessed are you among women, and blessed is the fruit of thy womb, Jesus.
0: Holy Mary, Mother of God, pray for us sinners, now and at the hour of our death. Amen.
1: Hail Mary, full of grace, the Lord is with you. Blessed are you among women, and blessed is the fruit of thy womb, Jesus.
0: Holy Mary, Mother of God, pray for us sinners, now and at the hour of our death. Amen.
1: Hail Mary, full of grace, the Lord is with you. Blessed are you among women, and blessed is the fruit of thy womb, Jesus.
0: Holy Mary, Mother of God, pray for us sinners, now and at the hour of our death. Amen.
1: Hail Mary, full of grace, the Lord is with you. Blessed are you among women, and blessed is the fruit of thy womb, Jesus.
0: Holy Mary, Mother of God, pray for us sinners, now and at the hour of our death. Amen.
1: Glory be to the Father, and to the Son, and to the Holy Spirit.
0: As it was in the beginning, is now, and ever shall be, world without end. Amen.
1: O my Jesus,
0: forgive us our sins, save us from the fires of hell,
1: and lead all souls to heaven, especially those who need most of your divine mercy. Immaculate Heart of Mary,
0: pray for us.

0: Hail, Holy Queen, Mother of Mercy, hail our life, our sweetness, and our hope. To you do we cry, poor banished children of Eve. To you do we send up our sighs, mourning and weeping in this valley of tears. Turn then, most gracious Advocate, your eyes of mercy towards us. And after this our exile, show unto us the blessed fruit of your womb, Jesus. O clement, O loving, O sweet Virgin Mary.
1: Pray for us, O Holy Mother of God,
2: that we may be made worthy of the promises of Christ.
1: Let us pray.
2: O God, whose only begotten Son, by his life, death, and resurrection, has purchased for us the rewards of eternal salvation, grant, we beg you, that meditating the mysteries of the Holy Rosary of the Blessed Virgin Mary, we may imitate what they contain and obtain what they promise, through the same Christ our Lord. Amen.
1: May the divine assistance remain always with us.
2: Amen.
1: May the souls of the faithful departed through the mercy of God rest in peace.
2: Amen.
1: May the blessings of the Almighty Father, God the Father, Son, and Holy Spirit descend upon us and remain with us always.
2: Amen.
1: In the name of the Father,
2: the Son, and the Holy Spirit. Amen.

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The studio and transmitter are located at the Bohol Chronicle building along Binting Street, Tagbilaran City, Philippines. DYRD-AM is operated and maintained by the following personnel duly licensed by the National Telecommunications Commission: Phil Abandula, Jerry Cajes, Nestor Maglajos, Alex Igang, Gualberto Tulo, all first-class radio telephone operators. DYRD-AM is now signing on.

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3: Before I deliver this short talk, could you please face the person seated next to you and say to that person, bahalag init ang panahon, basta dili imo ulo. 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Amen? Pag init ang kasing-kasing, mahimot ang loving. Char. Thank you for this invitation. I am honored to stand before you, not only as your Archbishop, but as fellow pilgrim, journeying with you in our shared responsibility to care for our common home. Today, I do not come as a scientist, nor as a technical expert. I come as a pastor, a shepherd who listens to the cries of the people and the cries of our land. And today, those cries are becoming louder. The cry of the poor, the cry of the earth, and even the cry of future generations. These are not separate cries. They are one. And they are calling us not just to reflect, but to act. The question before us is this: why are we morally obliged to care for our common home? Allow me, my dear friends, to reflect with you on three foundations: faith, conscience, and action. Our first foundation is faith. In the book of Genesis, we are told that God entrusted to us the earth, not as owners, but as stewards. The Lord God took the man and put him in the Garden of Eden to till it and to keep it. Genesis 2, verse 15. Notice those words, to till and to keep. Not to exploit, not to destroy, but to care. From our Christian perspective then, creation is not just a collection of resources. It is a gift. And a gift must be received with gratitude, used responsibly, and shared generously. My dear friends, when we forget this, something changes. We begin to treat the earth not as a gift, but as an object. Not something to protect, but something to consume. And this is what we already see today. We see forests being cut down irresponsibly, leaving mountains bare and vulnerable. We see destructive mining practices, damaging land and displacing communities. We see rivers and seas polluted by waste, chemicals, and plastics. We see irresponsible fishing destroying coral reefs and marine life. We see massive reclamation projects altering coastlines and destroying mangroves. We see a culture of waste, especially single-use plastics, that we throw away without thinking. And the consequences are no longer distant. They are already here, even in Cebu. Flooding that worsens year after year, communities displaced by stronger typhoons and rising seas, fisherfolk losing their livelihood, farmers struggling with unpredictable weather. These are not just environmental problems. They are human problems. They affect real people, real families, and real futures. And who suffers the most? Not the powerful, not the wealthy, always the poor. That is why this is not only an environmental issue, it is a moral issue, a spiritual issue. As Pope Francis reminds us in Laudato Si, the cry of the earth and the cry of the poor are one. And if we are people of faith, we cannot ignore this. The second foundation is conscience. Conscience is the voice of God within us. It tells us what is right, what is wrong, and what we must do. From our Christian perspective, conscience is not just a feeling, not just an opinion. It is where God quietly speaks to our hearts. But today, there is real danger. We are becoming desensitized. We see flooding and we say, that's normal. We hear about environmental destruction and we say, that's just how things are. We see waste and pollution and we accept them as part of life. What once disturbed us no longer moves us. And slowly, almost without noticing, our conscience becomes silent. What we are facing today is not only an ecological crisis, it is a crisis of conscience. Because behind every environmental problem are human decisions. Let me be concrete. When businesses prioritize profit over people and the environment, when corruption in governance allows environmental laws to be ignored, when permits are manipulated, when destructive projects are approved without accountability, when public officials choose personal gain over the common good, when we waste resources without thinking, when we remain silent, these are not just practical decisions. They are moral decisions, and conscience demands a response. To our leaders and public officials, I say this with respect, but also with urgency. Give time to examine your conscience. Every permit you sign, every project you approve, every law you implement or ignore has consequences, not only on the environment, but on people's lives. We are accountable, not only to the public, but to God. And for all of us, conscience invites us to ask, am I responsible in my work? Am I fair in how I earn and spend? Am I mindful of what I consume? Am I courageous enough to stand for what is right? Because every decision we make has consequences, and very often, it is the poor who are most affected. That is why caring for our common home is a matter of conscience. And a conscience that is alive does not remain silent. It responds with truth, with responsibility, with courage, and with love. Finally, the third foundation is appropriate action. Faith and conscience must lead to action. Otherwise, they remain empty. But what we need today is not only technical solutions. We need conversion, a change of heart, a change of lifestyle, a change of priorities, because the climate crisis is not only about carbon emissions, it is about how we live. Let me then suggest briefly three directions. First, personal conversion. We need to begin with ourselves. Simple acts matter, right? Like reducing waste, avoiding unnecessary consumption, using reusable materials, and conserving energy. we may say, gamaya naman niya akong mahimo, Bishop. What I can do is only small. But if millions say that, nothing changes. On the other hand, if millions act, everything changes. Second, social responsibility. We need to protect the vulnerable. Climate change is not equal. Those who contribute the least are often the ones who suffer the most, like the poor, farmers, fisherfolk, children, and the elderly. They have fewer resources, yet they are the first to feel the effects. Stronger storms, higher prices, loss of income, and even losing their homes. That is why we cannot be indifferent. Protecting the vulnerable means we must act with care and fairness. We need to support decisions and policies that protect communities, especially the poor, make sure everyone is treated fairly, and then promote development that does not harm people or the environment. Because true progress is not just about buildings, roads, or profit. It is about people. Development should never harm people. Progress, my dear friends, should never ignore the poor. If we truly care, we will choose what protects and uplifts everyone, especially those who have the least. Finally, institutional commitment. That means courageous leadership. We need leaders today who will act, not for popularity, not for money, but for the common good. Leadership today requires courage. Courage to enforce laws. Courage to resist corruption. And courage to think long term. This is true for government, and this is true for us in the church. Yes, even we in the church are challenged to lead by example, because we cannot preach care for creation if we do not practice it. Here in the Archdiocese of Cebu, we are journeying toward 2034. That is the centenary of our being an archdiocese. And we have a vision, a church fully alive. That means a people who understand the faith, who celebrate the faith, and who live the faith. And my dear friends, to live the faith includes care for creation. So, we encourage in the whole archdiocese and in parishes, reducing plastic use, three growing initiatives, ecological education, that is very important, and community action. Because this mission is not only for experts, it is for everyone. And may we never forget this. Caring for creation is not optional. It is a moral duty, a spiritual calling, and a concrete expression of our love for God and for one another. Thank you.
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5: The angel of the Lord declared unto Mary,
6: and she conceived by the Holy Spirit.
5: Hail Mary, full of grace, the Lord is with you. Blessed are you among women, and blessed is the fruit of your womb, Jesus.
6: Holy Mary, Mother of God, pray for us sinners, now and at the hour of our death. Amen.
5: Behold, the handmaid of the Lord.
6: Be it done unto me according to your word.
5: Hail Mary, full of grace, the Lord is with you. Blessed are you among women, and blessed is the fruit of your womb, Jesus.
6: Holy Mary, Mother of God, pray for us sinners, now and at the hour of our death. Amen.
5: And the Word was made flesh,
6: and dwelt among us.
5: Hail Mary, full of grace, the Lord is with you. Blessed are you among women, and blessed is the fruit of your womb, Jesus.
6: Holy Mary, Mother of God, pray for us sinners, now and at the hour of our death. Amen.
5: Pray for us, the Holy Mother of God,
6: that we may be made worthy of the promises of Christ.
5: Let us pray. Pour forth, we beseech you, O Lord, your grace into our hearts, that we to whom the incarnation of Christ, your Son, was made known by the message of an angel, may by his passion and cross be brought to the glory of his resurrection through the same Christ our Lord. Amen. Glory be to the Father, and to the Son, and to the Holy Spirit.
6: As it was in the beginning, is now, and ever shall be, world without end. Amen.

0: Ginger?
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